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1: 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Paper serve, time to.
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2: Dan, where are you?

Princeton EMS. Princeton EMS being requested, 113 North Chestnut, 113 North Chestnut Street, Princeton. 65-year-old female is incoherent. Has not ate or drank today, having diabetic issues. Time now, 1925, WCQB.

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0: 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He's not supposed to be there.
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1: Good.
0: 1025, the area of Montino's Wildlife. Montino's Wildlife, caller advised on the north side of Butte Blacktop. There's a deer in the ditch bleeding heavily, but it's still alive.
2: Go for it.
0: Go ahead.
2: Last name, Hall, H-A-L-L. 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

0: Yeah, 427. He's been trespassed from here. He's moving along the 10-8.
1: Stop him.
2: From D-28. 28, go ahead.
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2: So far.

0: you can anti-eject up.
1: 19, go ahead.
0: It's going to be route 6, 800 E Street, 28. It's going to be Illinois passenger George Charles, 72109. Repeating George Charles, 72109.
1: George Charles, 72109 is clear, valid to a John Gross out of Princeton, red 0942.
0: 10-4, yeah.

0: speed, next level 20 out of 27 out of 900. Phone number George 620-019051-80, repeating George 620-019051-80.
1: Eden of 05 is going to be clear valid, no stops, no conviction.
0: 10-4-8-10-6 citation.
1: 10-4.

0: going to take Cleveland next court date.
1: Cleveland 19, next court date will be 7:31 at 9:30. Repeating, 7:31 at 9:30.
0: Terrible, amen.

0: that's how we clear citation for speed. I'll take a report.
1: Ten-four, just for your 43, I received an anonymous call about a possible DUI leaving the cycle silo soon, heading towards Neponset. It'll be a male driving an 05-ish blue or black F-150 crew cab, possibly Kevin Manning.
0: And four, did they say which direction they were going?
1: CU-19, they advised he would be leaving the cycle silo heading towards Neponset on, I believe, 6.
0: And for he probably would have passed me by now.

Cisco ambulance, you are being requested 11 Wheeler Court, Putnam, 11 Wheeler Court in Putnam, for a 65-year-old female complaining of a bug that crawled in her ear, is in pain, called over by Putnam County. I'm now 2111 WPQB 869, do you come clear?

0: Cisco ambulance. 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I'm now 2113 WPQB 869, you come clear.
1: UConn, Cisco ambulance, acknowledge page.
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0: Do I leave the big door cracked, or do I leave the gym door cracked?
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0: 10-4.

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0: Hey, when you get a chance, you just run by lab, make sure there's no fireworks going on.

0: Attention Princeton EMS, Princeton EMS, you are being requested 440 Elm Place, Princeton, 440 Elm Place, Princeton, for a 48-year-old female that has possibly taken too many meds, feeling woozy, pinpoint pupils, pulse and blood pressure high, having hallucinations. She will be at the front door in the main office. Time now, 2211 WPQB 869, do you come clear?
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0: 1025, 1115 South Main, 1115 South Main. I'm speaking with Melissa. She advised she wants somebody to come out, has some questions about issues with her neighbors.
1: Ten four, I'll give her a call.

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0: Princeton EMS. Princeton EMS, you are being requested 305 Jennifer Avenue, Princeton. 305 Jennifer Avenue, Princeton, for a 72-year-old female, low blood sugar, confused and lethargic. Last reading was 46. Time now is 2327, WPGB 869. You come clear.
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1: Message received, negative.

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0: EU 1025, 405 North 4th Street Deposit, 405 North 4th Street Deposit. Anthony Avalar called in and advised that Kelsey Avalar was at the home threatening him with a knife and threatening to kill him. There is an 8-month-old baby boy in the house with her still. She still does have control of the knife. He is at the gas station down the road in a maroon GMC Envoy.

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I had P268 en route from post 40.

Attention Princeton EMS, Princeton EMS, you're being requested 1031 North Knox Street, 1031 North Knox Street, Princeton, for a male in his 60s having difficulty breathing. I'm now 228 WDQB.

0: 22, that's negative. BU-8 just arrived on scene and advised that Anthony was at the residence again.
1: 22 for me. God. How close are you?
2: I just pulled up to the gas station with Dave. We'll be there in a minute.
1: 10-4. Did you pass any vehicles on your way in?
2: Negative.

0: can you backtrack, go up past Martin, head northbound on 315. She left with the child. I think she might just be sitting out there.
1: 10-4, what's she in?
0: Not exactly sure. It just shows the location of kind of stationary north of town on 350 East.

8 from 15. Go ahead. How far north is Hope Martins to the shore? I'm not exactly sure. It just was showing 350 north, or 350 east north of here. Yeah,

should be 350 east. It's going to be to the west of the intersection there. It's probably 1200, 1210 north.

0: 25 north, somewhere in between Mineral Blacktop and 350 east. Looks like there's three buildings in a row there. It could be on the south side of the road.
1: 10-4.

0: halfway to that last set of buildings back there on the left on Satellite. Looks like it's just barn. Might be there.
1: Pretty good. 9-7.

0: 22 for me. Go ahead. From what it's shown here, it looks like there's two farm properties on that stretch of 1225. It's going to be the one furthest to the west, closest to Mineral Blacktop.
1: Turn forward, just spinning around to go back and check that.
0: The one on the north side of the road or the south side? South side. Yeah,

0: There's a car back here.
1: It should be that black Hyundai SUV.
0: That overhead stack between the building and the barn. You can be 22, 1028.
2: 22, go ahead.
0: Frank David, 63313. Frank David, 63313.
2: Frank David, 63313. Comes back clear valid to Anthony Avalar Jr. out of Walnut, black 09 Honda Utility. Can you advise, are you at 3040 1225 North Avenue?
0: I'm not sure what the address is. It's going to be farm property south side of the road closest to Mineral Blacktop.
2: What?
1: 68, that's affirmative, it's 3040.
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0: speakerphone. Post 2, you're going to meet with Brett Miller. Nike hit a deer on Illinois Highway 40, about 2 or 3 miles south of 92. He's wanting a report.
1: Come on.

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It'll be apartment 414 for a 61-year-old female dating. Her legs are swollen. She's unsure why. WPQB 8 to 9, vehicle clear, 531.

0: 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For a 61-year-old female, swelling in her legs, unsure. Why? 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
1: Right.
0: It will be in Neponset. Near 301 East Bureau Street, Kevin Manning called stating his neighbor Frank is throwing rocks at him. Frank's in the blue building next door to Kevin. Kevin stated earlier in one of his multiple phone calls that he was following Frank in his vehicle. Kevin and Frank left the scene in his vehicle.
1: Four.

0: Attention Princeton EMS. Princeton EMS, you're being requested 515 South Bear Valley Parkway for an 88-year-old female that has fallen and hit her head. She's bleeding from the eyebrows. She'll be in the front. Time now is 703 WPTV 869. Become clear.
1: Knowledge.
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0: Attention Princeton EMS. Princeton EMS, you're being requested 450 Oak Street, 450 Oak Street, Princeton, for a 78-year-old male with back pain, unable to use his legs. Time now, 721 WPQB, 8690, come clear.
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1: 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So he's requesting just a phone call now.
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0: En route. 10-25-208 East US Highway 6 in Seatonville. Henry Sissel called in advising that there's a truck at this address and no one lives there. Someone's just supposed to take care of the house. He's concerned that whoever has the truck there is trying to hide out. Been on the property for a couple days.

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0: 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Kevin doesn't want to speak to me face to face. 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
2: 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One's a trailer, one's a main unit. 1028 when you're ready.
1: What?
2: 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Robert over Victor. Sorry, 441 269 Robert over Victor. I can't see the other one yet.

0: 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I'll be clear back in.
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0: 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If you would notate, Frank has been given a trespass warning to the Manning residence.
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0: 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He's not answering the phone now. I'm clear back in service.
1: 10 plus.

Attention 1033. 1033, you're being requested 315 West 2nd Street, 315 West 2nd Street, Depew, for a 64-year-old male that fell yesterday. Today he's complaining of ringing in his ears, requesting to go to OSF. 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
1: 431, go ahead.
0: It will be at 721 West Long Haven, 721 West Long Haven, apartment G. G is in George. We'll be checking on a Tyler Johnson. Caller stated Tyler has been screaming and freaking out and destroying his room. Also, Tyler informed complainant that he has been beating on the cat as well.
1: Ten four, I'll be in route.
0: Ten four.

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0: Spoke with Tyler, he just woke up. I checked on the cat, the cat's fine. He's going back to sleep, he says everything's fine. 3-10-8.

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1: Yeah, the Coach Light Apartments, Apartment B-Boy 7. Tough to locate Warren.

0: 21 Bravo. You had the Wyanette. We received a call of a possible fight occurring in the corner of First Street and the alley in the 100 block. Caller stated she can hear people are screaming, but she cannot see them. Believes it is visible.
1: Ten and route as well.
0: 10-4.
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0: 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Jacob Karen, she's advising that Caboose Joe is yelling at her about her dog.
1: 10-4, I'm around.

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2: Vincent Cars. Karen and Joe are separated. Karen's in the house. Joe keeps walking by yelling at Karen to get away from him.
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0: 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I'm not seeing Jose anywhere, but I'll be all at complainant's address.
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0: Morgan, Mary, Ocean, Robert, George, Adam, Nora. First is Seth. Those J. John, male, 6298-060298.

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0: You have everyone. It's not going to be Jose. It's going to be...
1: I'm getting no record sound. Can we just confirm again? It's Seth J. John, last name Morgan, M-O-R-G-A-N, date of birth 6/2/98.
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0: OB 10-8, spoke with Karen. Advised her to just keep her distance. I'll give you a 21 with more information on the other party.
2: This is a verbal between Michael and Seth. The parties are separated and will remain that way. Be clear back in service.
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0: Cars from 431.
1: Okay, Ron, go ahead.
0: Did anybody call just complaining on this case at all today?
2: Ten nine, I was on portable, couldn't hear you.
0: Did anybody call a Carol Piper today?
3: We did.
2: Not me.
0: 10-4-421, would you come up to post for me, please?
3: Not far, we're fine, sir.

0: Yeah, about 6 inches above your hand is where the fat, right, nope, a little lower. Right there, now maybe a little lower yet, is where that phase is going to cross. If you can push it that hard, you can go right there.
1: Princeton EMS. Repeat that.
0: Might have to leave a piece of gut on it when we're done.
1: Paige from OSS called. She'd like a call back from you guys. She called the station a couple times, no answer.

Well, recently, we advised her to not click on any links or anything. Also told her to go to her bank and just put in a word on our account. Nothing more.

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You are needed at 17-200-1490 East Street, 17-200-1490 East in Wynette. 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WP2B, please time be upon clear 10-15.

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0: Why not ambulance? I wanted to let you know, subject stated the patient is blue in color in his face and his legs.
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0: 10-4.
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0: One Lincoln 22. Go ahead, Yuka. Deputy on scene stated it is going to be, we're going to be requesting 1079. He is unresponsive, believes rigor has started.
1: Message received. Do they still want us to proceed in?
0: 10-4, please proceed in.
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0: Vegan, will you check in house for Brandon Teske and add him on? He was the individual that called in.
1: 10-4, read that.
0: 10-4, I'll just refresh my computer then.

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1: in route, 1 on board. 3422 in route, 1. Lincoln 34 is en route. We've got a single story. Fully involved. Flames coming out of the roof. Give me box 101 to the box alarm level. This is going to be defense calling.
0: B401, 10-4.

is Division 57 to all locals. The Ohio Fire Department has requested MABIS Box 101 to the box alarm level for the structure fire at 206 Elm Street in Ohio. Staging will be at the scene. The following companies are due to respond with an engine, Walnut, with squad, Walnut, EMS from Princeton, and a chief from Walnut. All units switch to and acknowledge on iFern. WPQB 69, MABIS Division 57 clear, 1106.

Attention, Mavis Division 57 to all locals. The Ohio Fire Department has requested Mavis Box 101 to the box alarm level. For the structure fire at 206 Elm Street in Ohio, CG will be at the scene. The following companies are due to respond. With an engine, Walnut. With a squad, Walnut. EMS from Princeton. And a chief from Walnut. All units, please switch to and acknowledge on iPhone. WPQB 869, Mavis Division 57, clear. 1107. Attention, Mavis Division 57 to all locals. The Ohio Fire Department has requested Mavis Box 101 to the box alarm level for the structure fire at 206 Elm Street, 206 Elm Street in Ohio. Staging will be at the scene. The following companies are due to respond. With an engine, Walnut. With a squad, Walnut. EMS from Princeton. And Chief from Walnut. 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

Mavis Division 57 to all locals. The Walnut Fire Department has requested Mavis Box 101 to the second alarm level for the structure fire at 206 Elm Street in Ohio. 206 Elm Street in Ohio. Staging will be at the scene. The following companies have to respond to Amboy with an engine with a tender. Amboy, Station 2, Lamoille, Sheffield, and Malden with a squad from Lamoille, EMS, Tampico, change of quarters, Malden with an engine. All units switch to an acknowledge on high current WPQB 69 Mavis Division 57 clear 1113. Attention Mavis Division 57 to all locals. The Walnut Fire Department has requested Mavis Box 101 to the second alarm level for the structure fire at 206 Elm Street in Ohio. 206 Elm Street in Ohio. Staging will be at the scene. The following companies are due to respond. With an engine, Amboy. With a tender, Amboy. Station 2, Lamoille, Sheffield, and Malden. With a squad, Lamoille. EMS from Tampico. Change your quarters from Malden with an engine. 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

0: Attention Mavis Division 57 to all locals. The Walnut Fire Department has requested Mavis Box 101 to the second alarm level for the structure fire at 206 Elm Street in Ohio. 206 Elm Street in Ohio. Staging will be at the scene. The following companies are due to respond. Station Engine, Amboy, with attender Amboy, Station 2. Lamoille, Sheffield, and Malden, with a squad. Lamoille, with EMS, Tampa Gulf. Change of quarters, Malden, with an engine. 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
1: Questions from Lamoille.

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And a squad to the scene, Lamoille. 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

0: 三 B 八。
1: 喂。
0: Hey, Ten. Just for your 43, we have a Mavis at 206 Elm Street in Ohio.
1: Ten four in route.
0: Thank you.
1: Ten from 21.
0: What?
1: I'm just going to read the building we were at last week when the individuals are cleaning.

0: 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You're down from 3401.
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0: 812, 3401. I'm going to have you reposition on the north side. So you're going to take South Grove Street north to West Church Street. Then you'll find an alleyway coming back to the back side of the building on the north side. Because it's your engine there. Want to get more tenders on them?
1: You want me to give.
2: If you want to go on the north side of the building, come down Church Street and then follow that alley down, correct?
0: 10-4.

0: 401. I have... Sheffield on their way. 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Manlis is en route. We have a deputy en route. Lamoille asked what was needed. They were told, and we have not heard back. Malden just called in, advised that they can do the tender at the scene, but may have to take a pass on the engine for a change of quarters. Sublette and Amboy acknowledge. Tampico also acknowledge.
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0: Lamoille
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1: LF-47 is en route with 2 on board.
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2: Traffic accident. It was at the car wash on North Main. North Main. Vehicle struck part of the car wash, causing damage to her vehicle. She was needing a report.

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0: Okay. 8 pound 432, 111, 428.
1: Bumper. Just for your 43, I do have Charity on the line advising it's going to be 6 South Church Street. Sorry about that. I'll head further in, CAD.
2: Yeah, our internet's gone again. We'll be awesome. We're having come out.
3: You found 428.
1: Go ahead.
3: I'm not out with Charity. I spoke with 421 on the phone. I'll be out with 431.
1: Somewhere.

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0: 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Michelle advised she's going to call the owner of the car wash to let him know.
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0: 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Your patient's advising that she's got pain in her hands, but I'm unable to get really any kind of information out of the caller. That's 13, just advising that she keeps screaming, ow.
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Attention Arlington Fire, you're needed to the scene of a structure fire at 209 Elm Street in Ohio. 209 Elm Street in Ohio with a tender, Vermavis Division 57. Again, you're needed at the scene with a tender for the structure fire at 209 Elm Street in Ohio. WPQB 69 Buchan, clear 1152.

0: fire to Butte Cop. Go ahead. Tender 121 en route with 2 to Ohio.
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Attention Arlington Fire. A tender is needed at 206 Elm Street in Ohio. 206 Elm Street in Ohio for the structure fire for Mavis Division 57. Again, you're needed at the scene with a tender to 206 Elm Street in Ohio. 206 Elm Street, Ohio with a tender. WTQB 810 B-Pound Clear 1154.

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0: Lincoln 13, 10-4. Union 1025, PCs, North, Secret, Todd, manager of PCs, advised that there's a homeless man walking through the parking lot with a sign asking for weed and talking to the customers. Todd is getting a lot of comments about it. I asked him if he would like the mail trespass. He advised no. Not really sure what he wants.
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0: Francisco a fire. You're needed at 206 Elm Street in Ohio with a tender from Mavis Division 57 for a structure fire. Again, you're being requested with a tender and a tender only to the scene of a structure fire at 206 Elm Street in Ohio. WTTB 869, become clear, 1201.
1: It'll be 23.
0: Double.

0: Attention to Tula Fire. Mavis Division 57 is requesting you to the scene of a structure fire at 206 Elm Street in Ohio. Again, Mavis Division 57 is requesting Tiscola Fire with a tender to the scene of a structure fire at 206 Elm Street in Ohio. WPQB 8 to time become clear 1203.
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0: you come for Have you run skip ball out of Virginia yet?
1: 428 negative, didn't know it was him. He has a prior case, according to 427. I will run him.

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1: What?
2: I didn't catch. We got KIC, Robert, Hall, HALL. Date of birth 9-1 of 70, 9-1 of 70 out of Virginia.

0: fourth alarm with everything.
1: Skip is clear out of Virginia. He was just trespassed by 427 yesterday to Matt Casey's.
2: 10-4, where was he trespassed from?
1: Matt Casey's, a building just north.
2: 10-4.

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1: Skip was less than pleasant, but there's not a whole lot I can do at the moment. Casey does not want him trespassed. If he comes back and causes an issue, they will call us and have him trespassed after that. See you tonight.
0: Deborah.

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1: Ten four.

Hudson Bureau of Fire, Mavis Division 57, is requesting you to the scene of a structure fire at 206 Elm Street in Ohio, 206 Elm Street in Ohio, with a tender. Again, Mavis Division 57 is requesting you to the scene of a structure fire with a tender to 206 Elm Street in Ohio. 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

7 Barrel Fire. Mavis Division 57 is requesting you with a tender to the scene of a structure fire at 206 Elm Street in Ohio. 206 Elm Street in Ohio with a tender for a structure fire. WCQB 869, clear, 1230.

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0: 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We'll have a tender in route shortly.
1: 10-4, acknowledge.

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0: You're an hour and 20 minutes in.
1: 10-4, do you need it? Have an answer for me with Sir Ontario.
0: Four, one, 10-4, they acknowledge that they would go.

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0: Tango Zulu.
1: 428,
0: bud. 8-10-25, Amoco. There's a intermeet with Steve outside, bleeding from his right elbow after an altercation with a male.
1: Ten four and round from Park Avenue.
0: 10-4. Passing car, Steve's going to be out front in a blue t-shirt and pants shorts.

Attention Princeton EMS, Princeton EMS, you're being requested 720 North Main Street in Princeton, Amoco, for a 62-year-old male bleeding from his right elbow after getting into an altercation with another male. PD is en route. Time now, 1239, WPQB 890, I'm clear. Acknowledge.

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0: Henry 3228109 4100 out of Illinois. Should be a Timothy Hutchinson.
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0: 10-4, just add that, please.
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1: 2911, I'm going to have you stay on the north side, go up Grove Street to Chestnut Street, and you'll find Preston 802 sitting there.
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1: Well, it'll be 10-8 from Amoco on around 50 issues. 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

0: You can on both sides. 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
1: Yeah, for sure you're out of case. 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I'm sorry, I didn't copy.
0: 428, 421, 432.
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0: 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They're not 100% sure where they're supposed to go, but it's pretty packed in and tight down here.
1: Of course, Sam up here.

0: 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He has been trespassed to Casey's North. We'll all be 10-8.
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1: 3401, for your information, you're 2 hours in. I also tried advising you about 15 minutes ago that the fire marshal will be getting in contact with you.
0: 10-4, fire marshal's already been contacted with me. 2 hours in.

in Manlius ambulance. You're needed at 111 East Oak, 111 East Oak Street for an 83-year-old female who has fallen and hit her head. It is bleeding. WCQB 69, do you come clear? 1315.

ambulance. You are needed at 111 East Oak Street, 111 East Oak Street in Manly. It's for an 83-year-old female who has fallen and hit her head. It is bleeding. WBQB 69 Vietnam, clear 13 substance.

Attention Manlius Ambulance, this is the third page. You are needed for an 83-year-old female who had hit her head after a fall at 111 East Oak Street. WCQB, it's time you come there, 1318.

attention, Sheffield ambulance. Your unit is mutual aid to 111 East Oak Street. 111 East Oak Street for an 83-year-old female who hit her head after a fall. Manlius ambulance was unable to field the crew. 73 QB 69, give up clear, 13 make

0: 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After a fall, it is bleeding. WPQB 8690, come clear, 1321.
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0: 12 to 18.
1: Right.
0: Yeah, were you looking one more?
1: I was gonna. I also had a question on this dip at the hospital. You want me to run it out one more time real quick?
0: Yeah, we let's make sure correctly.
1: 10-4.

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1: 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They're doing cleanup and mop up. I'll be clear back in service.
0: 10-10-4.
2: Have you come?
0: 21, I received a call from Anthony Abelard at 405 North 4th Street, Neponset. He advised that he wants Kelsey served with the OP that he got, and she's at the residence taking things.
2: I'm not aware of any of that paperwork. We'll get to work on it. See what we can find out.
0: 10-4. Go ahead.

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0: 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Anyone that's negative, we don't have any OP in leads for Kelsey.
1: 10-4, I'll call post 2.

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0: 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He's at post 2. Advised that they do have the OP. It's just not put in yet.
1: UConn B10, by the time they get entered into Leeds and is ready to go, afternoon shift will be on and they can deal with it.
0: 10-10-4, I figured.
2: 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Afternoon will deliver.

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1: You're down 427, go on.
0: It'll be on Main Street in front of Scooter's. Three vehicle accident, no injuries. One may need a tow. I have two of the 28 dollar guys.
1: 7-4 in route.

0: 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Looks like they moved it back.
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0: Attention, Princeton EMS. Princeton EMS, you're being requested. 18664 1600 North Avenue, Princeton, Captain Swift Bridge. For a 9 and a 13-year-old female stuck under Captain Swift Bridge on a island in a current. Time now, 1355 WPTV 8690, come clear.
1: You can offer an analysis, go ahead and make it a general.
2: Call 21, I have the 28 of 26744 RM and EA41788. I'll need the third. Both of those are clear and valid drivers. Justin Webster, the caller rejoined, he is clear and valid.
0: Attention, Princeton personnel. Princeton personnel, you're being requested. 18664-1600 North Avenue, Princeton, at Captain Swift Bridge for a 9 and 13-year-old female stuck under the bridge on an island in a current. Time now, 1356 WPTV 8690, come through.

0: you, Tom.
1: Go ahead.
0: Yeah, 1025, Captain Switch Bridge for a 9 and 13 year old female stuck under the bridge in a current. We have EMS route.
1: 10 for Iman route.
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1: 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Stand by. First will be, I'm sorry, last name, Owen, O-W-E-N, first of Robert, middle of D. David,

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1: Go ahead.
0: Last of Tucker, Tom Union, Charles King, Edward Robert. First of Curtis, Charles Union, Robert, Tom, Ida Sam, middle E Edward. He'll be a third. Be a male black, 624 of 90.
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0: We just got a call from 413 North Church Street advising that the power's out. Not sure why. He's also not home, but the Wi-Fi is out, and that only happens when the power's out.
1: The address?
0: 413 North Church Street, 413 North Church.
1: Copy that. Hey, Vern, did you copy?
2: Yeah, 10-4.

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1: Come on.
2: 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I'll take the report on this. I'll do a state report.
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0: I'll be out at 405 North 4th Street, Neponset, for case number 26 Ocean Paul 67 for Kelsey Adler.
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Attention Arlington and Cherry Fire. Arlington and Cherry Fire, this is an autoweight test page for the Arlington Fire Department. Each department, please acknowledge this page. Time now 1603 WPTB 890, sound clear. Attention Memorial Fire. Memorial Fire, this is an autoweight test page for the Arlington Fire Department. Please acknowledge this page. 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
0: 1025, 104 South, correction. 104 South 4th Street and Cherry. Nancy called in advising that Mike is lighting off fireworks again and it's aggravating her and her dogs. She'd like it to stop.
1: 10-4, I'll be around.

0: Yeah, 427, go ahead.
1: 427, it'll be at your PD. Miles Rose would like to speak to an officer regarding an issue using Facebook Marketplace. Money was exchanged and he never received the item.
0: California. I'll be 23.

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0: A Jennifer Mills will be at our dispatch lobby. She's hoping to speak to a deputy regarding the harassment she's been receiving on Facebook. This occurred on July 4th.
1: 10-4-9.
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0: Lincoln 13.
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0: The patient did fall and hit his head on the concrete. He's bleeding from the mouth.
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0: Your patient is starting to come out of his seizure. They did advise that his mouth is not gushing blood. It is just bleeding. His last seizure was about a month ago.
1: Thank you.
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0: 1025-111 Newell Street, Depew. 111 Newell Street, Depew. Meet with Elisa Perez. She called in on 911 and advised that she's having a dispute with her neighbor because she took a bike out of their trash and the neighbor came back and took it back.
1: And four.

0: 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The other party just called in. It's going to be between Sheila and Lisa. And Sheila's advising she wants a deputy to come deal with her drunk, disruptive neighbor.
1: 10-4, I'll be in route.

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0: 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I'll be en route to post 2, one female. 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
1: Illinois passenger Edward Sam 42775, repeating Edward Sam 42775.
2: 19, Edward Sam 42775 is suspended, expired to a Larry Manieri out of Siskiyou, Gray 06 Chevy utility, expired 7 of 25.
1: Ten four.

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0: I'm going to have a traffic stop on the vehicle to be 1800 East Street, 1075 North Ave.

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1: Angel out of 85 is going to be clear valid, no stops, no convictions, no restrictions.
0: Stand for

0: Via 19 from Viacom status.
1: You cannot have a clear verbal warning for expired registration, security, and suspended registration.
0: So far.